Country 98.1. You've got Andy Shaw bringing you Southern New England's country. And up next, I got an oldie but a goodie for you. 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

0: 98.1. Ty Myers is coming to the Hartford Healthcare Amp on June 19th, and we want to give you a pair of tickets to the show, so just tune in to Cat Country all week long. 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

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Nice night out there tonight, but a little bit chilly. It's clear skies with a low around 43. Tomorrow, you can expect some cloudiness throughout the day with a high in the mid-70s.

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Country 98.1. That's it for me tonight, folks. I've been Andy Shaw, and man, doesn't 2 hours fly by when you're listening to some good country music. I'll be back tomorrow night on Southern New England's Country. Make sure you're waking up with Courtney and Brendan on the Cat Country Morning Show.

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1: Right now. Good morning, everyone. It is Courtney and Brendan, but it's Zach today.
2: Wow, look at that. Am I an upgrade or a downgrade?
1: He just walked right in the door.
2: Isn't it amazing how I'm already ready, though?
1: You know, that's the thing. You are quick.
2: I can imagine your surprise right now.
1: See, I come in, I take my time, I look through stuff, I do, you know, I'm here at 5. So.
2: You strike me as somebody who's always overprepared.
1: You know?
2: Who's just ready to go an hour early.
1: You know?
2: Yeah, me, I'm just like, let's get her done. Get her done.
1: Exactly.
2: I was in bed like 28 minutes ago.
1: Exactly. It is 5:59, and we're going to get to some trending, but yeah, it's good to see you, Zach.
2: It's good to be seen,
1: Welcome
2: Courtney.
1: In.
2: Thank you.
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1: All right, we're getting ready for the World Cup. Are you excited for the games?
2: I'm medium about it.
1: Okay.
2: I would say I'm medium about it. I don't mind that it's occurring, but I'm not super excited
1: about it. Not super duper yet, but hey, it's coming next weekend, I think. June is officially here, means the World Cup is kicking off very shortly. The tournament is going to be held in 16 host cities, including Boston. 7 games are going to be over here at Foxborough, Boston Stadium, as they call it
2: now. That's weird. That's just weird.
1: From June 13th to July 9th, and one will be a quarterfinal matchup. And since Foxborough is not too far from Providence, of course, Providence is getting in on the action. With a PVD fan zone. It's going to be running throughout the tournament June 11th through July 19th at Station Park. And you can check it out on the news as far as what streets are going to be closed for
2: sure.
1: this.
2: Sure.
1: So, you know, they're getting ready. But also, Rhode Island Hospitality is getting ready as well. Governor Dan McKee actually signed legislation on Friday allowing cities and towns to extend their bar and restaurant hours during the tournament. I guess the majority of the games are going to be played, you know, in the afternoon and early evening.
2: Sure.
1: However, there's like a dozen that are going to be late night, like 10 o'clock at night through like early morning.
2: Uh-huh.
1: So some of these places are going to be allowed to serve alcohol till 3 a.m. and be open till 4 a.m. So,
2: what's the limit right now?
1: Like 1 o'clock.
2: 1 o'clock.
1: Yeah,
2: okay, yeah, that makes sense.
1: I think on the weekends it might be 2.
2: Sure.
1: But like in Providence specifically. So this is pretty big. Now, some businesses, all about it. They're ready to go.
2: Yeah.
1: Some other businesses are like, you know what? We're not so sure we're going to get that much of a crowd and it might not be worth it for the security that you have to have and all of that.
2: You don't have to do it. It's just an option.
1: Exactly. That's what I'm saying. Some places will, some places won't.
2: There
1: and that's good at least that they have the choice on that. So, so we'll see how that all rocks out. But we're getting excited for it. And maybe you'll have to go down to the fan zone and you'll get all like, all right, now I'm catching the fever.
2: Yeah, we'll see. So this year's Johnston Senior High School yearbook has caught a lot of attention due to a missing letter on its spine. Did you see this?
1: Yeah, we've been talking about this.
2: Yeah.
1: And it's funny because, you know, there was kind of a kerfuffle about this.
2: Uh-huh.
1: But it's interesting now because the update is, yesterday we were talking about a little update on it, that now the company is going to resend all the yearbooks.
2: You're
1: this
2: right.
1: is very cool.
2: Yep.
1: But there's also somebody who could get in a little trouble because I guess these were not passed out to the students. So this wasn't widely known what was going on.
2: Somebody leaked it. Can you believe it said shul instead of school?
1: Yes.
2: I mean, these kids, it's such a disservice to them. They spent all this time getting their education in a world that wanted them not to. You know, these are COVID kids. Kids, right? And then here you go, not spelling school correctly.
1: And I think it's
2: cool. The people that taught you.
1: Exactly.
2: Right?
1: Isn't that wild? So I think that this is cool that, you know, they're going to replace them and all that good stuff.
2: Mm-hmm.
1: However, I think they should keep some as a keepsake because I think it's going to make them laugh. Like a little conversation piece.
2: Starter?
1: You know, every time they see it, wait a minute, what? That's your yearbook?
2: But,
1: like, I think it'll make people laugh and, you know, give them a little chuckle.
2: Yeah, but where do you want this conversation starter? Like, the school's not going to want it in their hallways. I mean, what is that, like, cocktail party
1: at
2: fodder?
1: At your house.
2: You know? Open house, like, hey, look at what we did.
1: Look at my yearbook. And people are like, what? You know?
2: Public school.
1: I think it's kind of funny. At least it gives you a little chuckle. But yes, they are going to. But they're looking into some disciplinary action for whoever was leaking it. So we'll see what happens. There's going to be some interviews. So there's going to be some nervous people over
2: gonna
1: there.
2: It's going to be good. This is a big scandal. Big scandal for one letter.
1: Focus in.
0: Courtney and Brendan Mornings. Now, Cat Country Traffic.
2: 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It's a smooth ride on 95 north and south, in and out of Providence, 195. 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Cat

0: Country 98.1, the latest from Luke Bryan. I like it a lot. It's Courtney and Brendan in the morning. It is 6:09. We've got Zach alongside today.
1: Hey.
0: Good morning. Yeah. You're very awake today.
1: I am?
0: Yeah.
1: Really?
0: Yeah.
1: I don't feel it. That's weird. I'm glad I look it.
0: Yeah. You already downed one of your snacks. You're like ready to rock and roll.
1: Well, I'm trying to fuel up here. You know, I'm trying to get my protein going.
0: Exactly.
1: Usually so I have my cereal in the morning, but I have no milk at my disposal. So
0: right.
1: I'm sanctioned to yogurt.
0: Right. And slurping on the air just doesn't work.
1: Yeah. I've tried.
0: Like, you know,
1: a couple of times I've actually run out of milk and tried to like water it down a little bit. And that was just a disaster.
0: Right.
1: You just need milk. There's no substitute.
0: Sometimes I will, if we only have like, I don't know, like the heavier milks, like the whole milk or something.
1: God forbid.
0: I'll cut it with the water, you know? And
1: it's just weird.
0: That's going to be weird.
1: They do something when they make it 2% that I can't accomplish in my kitchen. I don't know what it is, but they do something.
0: Yeah,
1: it's like
0: exactly.
1: Decaffeinating coffee. Nobody should know how it works.
0: Right.
1: Just accept it.
0: Just accept it. Right. Just go
1: with it.
0: Yeah, exactly. So it is Tuesday, June 2nd. And I was just thinking we're going to do a little topic around single folks. Now, all of us have been single at some point or another. Lots of folks are single now. We want to know, what is that single person luxury that people in relationships completely miss out on? Now, here's the thing. For you, it's been quite a while since you were single, huh?
1: Yeah, see, this is hard to define because I've never been single as an adult.
0: Yeah, I was going to say you were like a teen as you were single.
1: The last time I was single, I was a freshman in high school.
0: Oh, my gosh.
1: Yeah, so it's been a really long time. So that's my experience with the world as being single.
0: Like 14?
1: Yeah. I was like 14. Yeah.
0: Oh, my gosh.
1: It's been a while.
0: So you're
1: going
0: to have to just imagine. So then, yeah, and you're engaged now. So
1: yes,
0: that's very exciting. Yeah.
1: So single life invades me, I guess. Yeah.
0: You guys just like, that's it. Instant click, and then it was boom, boom. That was it. It was over.
1: Something like that.
0: Yeah.
1: I mean, it sounds a lot simpler when you describe it like that, but it's been a journey. We're great. Yeah, we're great.
0: Which is awesome. So, and a lot of folks are like that too. Maybe they're high school sweethearts. They haven't been single in a long time.
1: Yeah.
0: But it's imagining, like, if that person goes, you know, out of town for a little bit, you pretend you're single for a minute within reason.
1: No, okay. All right. She has gone out of town on me a couple of times.
0: Okay.
1: So there has been little blips of single life.
0: Yes.
1: It's very lonely. I don't like it.
0: Really?
1: I got to say, I don't like it.
0: Okay.
1: I hate being alone.
0: So you're not like, oh, I can play whatever music I want. I can eat whatever I want.
1: No,
0: I mean, whatever I want.
1: She's good about that. She doesn't restrict me much.
0: Yeah.
1: You know, I'm a free stallion. I can kind of do what I want around the compound, I would say. I'm trying to think of, like, if it was anything that I really, like, loved about that. Like that, I can't even think of anything.
0: That's so sweet, though, Zach. You're like, I miss her when she's gone.
1: Right. Well, she's easygoing. You know, we do what we got to do because I'm so obsessive. So it's really nice that she's easygoing because we don't have to fight about. You know, imagine if I was with somebody else who's this obsessive.
0: Then both of you would be like,
1: no, it has to be this way. It has to be this way. You know, we'd be going crazy. I like it.
0: Oh, nice.
1: Yeah, I missed when she did the dishes, though. That was rough.
0: So that was one thing. You're like,
1: I tried to use as few as possible.
0: Yeah.
1: And she came home and they were like, 5 in the sink, and she was like, you didn't do dishes the whole time I was going.
0: You're like, no, I was trying to keep it so that you wouldn't have like a whole bunch when she got home.
1: You should be thanking me.
0: Yeah.
1: I didn't use the luxury of a tiny plate for one thing and a giant bowl for another.
0: I'm gonna ask her what it's like when you go out of town. She's like, I don't have to do dishes.
1: I don't know, she's probably throwing a party over there right now because she doesn't have to put up with me while she's getting ready for work.
0: Oh my gosh. So we saw this online, a lot of folks talking about things like, hey, you can know that you have the last piece of that chocolate cake in your fridge. When you get home, it's still going to be there. You know, like your favorite food just didn't get eaten. Sometimes that would happen. That happens a lot of times when you have kids.
1: Kids, it's like roommates.
0: You bring home like your to-go container and you're so excited. Oh, I'm going to have that tomorrow. Mm-hmm. And then it's just the next day you're like, well, where is it? And they're like, oh, just, you know, I just helped myself to it. I thought you didn't care. Oh my gosh. One of my stepsons would do that all the time. And I was like, stop it. I had to like hide it.
1: That's interesting because I'm like the leftovers king.
0: Mm-hmm.
1: So I'll never let anything go uneaten. Whereas like most human beings seem to want to eat leftovers for 1 to 2 days.
0: I'm down
1: for like 1 to 2 weeks.
0: So
1: I don't care. So I'm just like,
0: that's a whole nother thing.
1: So it's like, if it makes it past that first hump,
0: like
1: past that day or two, I'm golden. It's got my name all over it.
0: That's true.
1: Like, I'll make 2 pounds of pasta and go to town for like a week and a half.
0: Oh my gosh.
1: And nobody's the wiser.
0: Yeah.
1: I mean, nobody cares.
0: And nobody's going to touch it. digestion.
1: Right.
0: After a few days.
1: I'll just keep eating it. I don't care. It's pasta. What do you want? It's not raw chicken. I mean, it's pasta. It's fine. It's sauce and grain. I mean, what do you want? I'm just going to keep eating it. So it's like, stop. As long as I make that first initial hump,
0: I'm good. So we want to know, what is a single person luxury that people in relationships completely miss out on? Like being able to binge watch TV without having to wait for the other person so they can watch it together. How about that? How about eating whatever you want? Sleeping whenever you want too. Sometimes there's an expectation around things.
1: I guess,
0: you know?
1: Having the covers all to myself.
0: Yes.
1: That was something, maybe.
0: I love my husband, but when he's out of town, I'm like, I got the whole bed.
1: Yeah, maybe that's, I still sleep on my side though. I can't leave my side.
0: So 401-224-1285, single people luxuries. That's what we're talking this morning. Cat Country Mornings.
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1: And this report is brought to you by Regan Heating and Air. We've got two accidents reported on 95 northbound, both in the Attleboro area, one just before Route 295 and another just before Route 152. Those are gumming things up serious before 495 over there. Allow for plenty of extra time. On Route 24 northbound, you're a little slow through Brockton and Stoughton. On 495, you're on cruise control. 195 west and eastbound, you have all green. There's no brake lights to be found. 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
0: 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So we do have a mix of sun and clouds for today, looking pretty pleasant. It's going to be warmer, too. High of 75 this afternoon, low 50 tonight, and tomorrow sunshine with a high of 80. Right now, 47 in Fall River. We have 46 in South Kingstown, 46 in Providence here at Southern New England's Country.

0: Cat Country 98.1. Courtney and Brendan in the morning, 626. Zach alongside. It is your Tuesday, and lots of folks out there are single. And even if you're not single now, we've all been single at one point or another, even if the last time was like when you were 14, like Zach.
1: Why do you say that like it's a negative thing?
0: No, I just think it's cute. I'm like, oh, yeah, you've been single. Then I'm like, wait a minute. You're only in your 20s, and you've been with your fiance for a long time.
1: 11 years.
0: Oh, my gosh. Really? Mm-hmm. Wow. So yeah. Then I'm thinking, when was he single? And you said 14.
1: So like, I've never really been alone in my life, when you think about it, because I lived at my mother's house at that time. And now I've always lived with a companion. So I don't know. It'd be so strange.
0: It would be strange for you.
1: I don't know if I'd like it.
0: I'm sure she brings you so much comfort.
1: Sure.
0: Yeah.
1: I mean, okay, being alone is fun for like an afternoon.
0: Mm-hmm.
1: You know, you just like go full Tom Cruise Risky Business and like, you know, sliding around the house and stuff. But then it's like, okay, now what? Now what? I mean, life is just, you know, TV and eating snacks without somebody there to share it.
0: For that hour, that's what you do.
1: Yes. I would imagine something very similar to that.
0: Okay.
1: You can imagine me in my Oxford shirt and you know, my fatigues then below.
0: Right.
1: And just, you know, hanging out, listening to loud music.
0: Yes.
1: She says I get extra Zach when she's not there.
0: Extra Zach.
1: Extra Zach.
0: Okay.
1: So, like, maybe you'll find me. She'll come home late, right?
0: Yeah.
1: And maybe you'll find me, I don't know, playing my Atari and watching Fantasy Island and, like, and wearing some kind of disco shirt. So it's, like, too much Zach. It's like the stops are pulled out, and so the gauge just starts to peg, and it becomes too much.
0: Right.
1: You know what I mean?
0: It's like, ooh, the treble and the,
1: Yeah, it starts going crazy. The stereo's going. The Atari's fired up. I'm playing Pac-Man. I'm watching Ricardo Montalban. You know, it's just too much. It's like, oh my gosh. Okay, all right. We
0: enough
1: get it.
0: Already. Yeah, we get it.
1: You like crazy nerd stuff. Chill.
0: So it's like that volume goes way up. When she's around, you kind of balance out
1: tempered.
0: A little bit.
1: I'm tempered a little bit.
0: Yeah. That's cool. I just like that image, though. Yeah, with Ricardo Montalban.
1: I need to get a white suit like he had.
0: Oh, my gosh.
1: God, to have a white suit like that. Should I get married in a white suit?
0: You should.
1: Wouldn't that be cool?
0: Wouldn't that be really cool?
1: Or powder blue?
0: Mm-hmm. And she'd be like, wow, there's a lot of Zach here.
1: Yeah. See, that's the kind of wedding that would be without Livy.
0: Yes.
1: So that would be, she would not show up to that wedding. That would be the problem.
0: She'd be like,
1: it would just be me in my white suit. You know, I might get tattooed, but I'm not going to get living.
0: Oh, my gosh. Too cute. So, yeah, what is that single person luxury that people in relationships completely miss out on? 401-224-1285. Maybe never having to compromise on decor, style, or colors. Maybe never having to discuss plans with people. I know somebody, you know, some of my friends who like to travel on their own and stuff like that. They don't want to have, you know, have to go back and forth about what they're going to do and all that kind of stuff. So sometimes, and actually sometimes couples do that. They will travel not together because they don't travel great together. So they like to take solo adventures.
1: That's a bad sign.
0: And that actually helps.
1: That's a bad sign.
0: For some people, they say it works. You
1: That's
0: know?
1: A death knell.
0: You're like, no, I don't like that.
1: That's a death knell.
0: And how about, the big one for me would be not having to worry about dinner all the time. Because I can just eat chicken, rice, and vegetable every day, you know? And I feel bad because my husband's not a huge fan of chicken, you know? So I try. I'm not very good, as we know. It's well documented. It's not great in the kitchen.
1: Uh-huh.
0: But I try to do some meat sauce and do some, you know, American chop or some kind of shepherd's pie, things like that.
1: Okay.
0: So, but I think that would be the one thing is like, oh, I don't have to worry about dinner. I can eat whatever I want, you know?
1: I guess. I feel like we both do our own thing during the week because we're on different schedules.
0: Oh, okay.
1: So, like, she'll just eat, you know, she likes, okay, we both have different methods of cheaping out on dinner, right?
0: Mm-hmm.
1: My method is, as we've established now today, leftovers for days, weeks. What she does is she likes those little prepared things that you keep in the freezer, which is just so not my brand of cheaping out on dinner.
0: Yeah.
1: So we have our own lanes. We don't really cross each other's lanes. It's not an issue because she heats up her little, like, you know, pesto. Sort of like that, or like pesto tortellini, you know, just peel and stick in the microwave.
0: Mm-hmm.
1: It's like, I'm so not on that train.
0: Right.
1: And she's so not on the leftovers for 10 days train. So
0: no,
1: it's like,
0: I don't think people should be.
1: It's fine. I don't get,
0: for
1: I've never
0: days.
1: Gotten sick. It's fine. It's pasta.
0: Oh.
1: Like, I don't eat crazy giant meats. It's like, it's just pasta.
0: It's just pasta.
1: It's just grain.
0: Okay.
1: What could possibly go wrong with it? I mean, eventually it goes bad.
0: Yes.
1: But, you know, you give her the sniff test, and if she's good, you know. Chow down. Why not?
0: Oh, man. So 401-224-1285. Lots of folks are single out there. And even if you're not single, we've all been single at one point or another. Give us a call. Let us know. What is that single person luxury that people in relationships completely miss out on? You can also send us a text, too. 401-224-1285. Going to go back to the phones. Good morning.
2: Well, happy Tuesday, my friend.
0: Good morning, Florida Mike. It's been a while since you've been single.
2: Well, yeah, we've been together for going on 7 years. Prior to that I was divorced back in 2000, so 20 years pretty much being single.
0: Oh, yeah.
2: But I think, to me, I want to say it's like a double-edged sword.
0: Yeah.
2: I kind of like, when I was single, the independence. Like you said, it's like, not that I'm going to do this, but I could do whatever I want whenever I want to do it.
0: Right. Not that you're going to do anything, but just knowing that you could.
1: You want that option of freedom.
0: Exactly.
2: Yeah. I used to pick up and I'd go to Vegas for a couple days.
0: Nice.
2: Or I went to California, to Florida to see my son.
0: Yep.
2: But now that I have Vanessa, I honestly couldn't picture myself single.
0: Right. Yeah. That's true.
2: I like her company. Even though, you know, it's not always roses and, you know.
0: Right. Relationships.
2: You know how to deal with.
0: Yeah.
2: Exactly. So it's like I try to get, I'm like, take Monday, because I'm off Sunday, Mondays.
0: Mm-hmm.
2: I says, I really want you to be off Monday because I says, I hate being home alone.
0: Oh, see? So you're like Zach, that, you know, you really miss each other, and it's like, oh, when she's not there.
2: Yeah, I mean, even though I might be in the house doing something, she's out working the yard, but it's like I can look out the window and go, there she is.
0: There she is.
2: When you know it's, appreciate what you have right now. Don't wait till it's gone.
0: Right. Exactly. So you trade any of those spontaneous trips to Vegas just to be able to look out the window and say, all right, she's there.
2: Yes, or take her with me.
0: There you
2: which
0: go.
2: We did.
0: Good answer, Florida Mike.
1: Right.
0: She might be listening.
2: Yep, which, she might be. The little guy snuck in the bed at some point. I got stuck on the couch, but I didn't mind. Because back and forth, I'm like, Zach, I'm like, oh, this blanket belongs to me.
1: Guaranteed spot in the bed. Maybe that's what you like about being home alone.
2: That's what my kid will do. He'll come in. If I get up to go to the bathroom, he sneaks in and is in my spot. He'll look at me and laugh. I'm like, really?
0: Well, see, that's the thing. Yeah. It's hard to remember life before the kids when they took everything.
2: Oh, yeah.
0: But you wouldn't have it any other way. That's beautiful.
3: It's not all about us. Let's hear what you have to say. Talk to Courtney and Brendan now. Call 401-224-1285. Now, Cat Country Traffic.
1: And this report is brought to you by Taco Bell. Would you believe it? We've got four crashes popping up on 95 northbound, right in the Attleboro area. It's unbelievable over there. We've got two just before you hit 495, and another two, one before before 152 and before 295. Basically, it is a rough stretch on 95 northbound in Attleboro, approaching Route 495. Allow yourself plenty of extra time if you're in that area. On Route 24 northbound, you're a little bit slow through Stoughton and then Randolph. And 195 east and west, they're in the clear right now. 95 north and south through Providence, you're on cruise control there, and 295 is a beautiful ride as well. 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

0: Country 98.1. Courtney and Brandon in the morning. It is 6:40 with Zach alongside, and we're talking about the luxuries of being single.
1: Which I don't remember.
0: Which you don't recall, because you haven't been single since you were a teenager.
1: Yeah.
0: Wow.
1: That even counts.
0: That is wild. Oh my gosh. So 401-224-1285. We've got people chiming in. We're just, you know, a lot of people are single, and there's a great, you know, there's a lot of great things about being single. And then there's also, when people are in couples, sometimes they take little breaks or go on vacation without each other or do something, and then absence makes the heart grow fonder. You know?
1: I don't know. Vacations separate.
0: Yeah.
1: Like, it's one thing if you have a business trip or something, but taking separate vacations,
0: that to me seems
1: like the beginning of the end.
0: Really?
1: I can't imagine
0: It's just like some people actually live separately, or they have long distance relationships and stuff. You wouldn't be down for that.
1: Those are always one of those where you're like, oh, I wonder what's up with that. Like, oh, they have a kid together and they don't live together, but they're still dating.
0: Yeah.
1: And then one of them lives in the other one's house that he rents from her. And it's like, what the what? What?
0: Yeah.
1: That's one of those relationships that you hear about, and you're like, oh.
0: There's all sorts of different combos going on.
1: Hey, you know, whatever floats your boat, okay, I guess.
0: So we did have some people chiming in, like Donna from Warwick. She said, the things that I most miss from single life, unlimited bathroom time, the quietness, and only having to clean up after myself, no one else.
1: Bathroom time.
0: Yeah.
1: Okay, I think we've stumbled upon something that might be good about being single.
0: Yeah.
1: See, we got the one bathroom.
0: Time.
1: We got the one bathroom, so that can kind of be an issue.
0: Yep.
1: There's a lot of yelling that goes on around that.
0: Well, I have to say, I only have one bathroom, too. And actually, Bren was just teasing me about this yesterday. He's like, how does that feel? You go from your nice bedroom upstairs that we just got redone.
1: Okay.
0: He goes, you got to walk all the way down the stairs to get to the bathroom in the middle of the night. I go, yeah, I don't even think about it because we just have one bathroom. But yeah, when you have one bathroom and four people, you know, which is what it was when the boys were in the house.
1: Sure.
0: Yeah, it gets a little, you know, dicey with that. But even still now, it's like we always ask each other, you all set in the bathroom? You all set in the bathroom? And people who have multiple bathrooms don't get that, you know.
1: You guys are so respectful.
0: Yeah, we are.
1: Oh,
0: like,
1: my
0: gosh. Are you all set in the bathroom? Are you all set?
1: Yeah, no.
0: Do you need the bathroom before I go in there for my shower? You know?
1: No, it's more like it's somehow at the same time, every task that one could do in the bathroom, we have to do at the exact same time.
0: And you're like colliding?
1: Oh, constantly. So brushing teeth, brushing hair, deodorant, anything that we need to go do in the bathroom is at the exact same time somehow.
0: Mm.
1: So we've got it now where on the weekends we have to stagger when we get up. We get up at like 10 minutes different, so at least our schedules are 10 minutes apart.
0: Now, do you have a big enough bathroom so both of you can get things done, like a his and hers sink and stuff?
1: No, we don't have all that. No,
0: okay.
1: My house is super duper 50s, so it's like, you know, the one sink in the bathroom, and it's very small.
0: Mine too. Mine's tiny.
1: Yeah, but it's wicked pink, which is my favorite.

0: favorite, so it's good.
1: That'll work.
0: Yeah, I love that. Oh, but I would say, yes, that is one thing that's a little bit frustrating. I just love how you guys are so respectful. Are you all set in the bathroom? That's definitely not. That's
1: every
0: definitely
1: single
0: not
1: time.
0: What goes on.
1: Every single
0: that
1: time.
0: That is definitely not what goes on like, in my crib. It's more like, if you know, I can't really repeat anything that gets said on the air.
1: If we're going to be in the bathroom for more than just a couple of minutes, like, we don't ask every single time we go in the bathroom, but, like, mm-hmm. if we're going to be in the bathroom, like, if we're going to shower, if he's going to shave, whatever, mm-hmm. it's like, are you all set? You know, just so you know, because it's a small bathroom, it's not like we can do multiple things in there, so it's like...
0: You guys are like when you open up a manual on how to be in a relationship. You're so right. Perfect. Yeah, it's not...
1: No, we're not perfect
0: like,
1: at all.
0: No. Are you all set, sir? Oh, yes, ma'am. Oh, thank you. Oh, yes, mother. Okay, go ahead. Go in there.
1: Oh, my gosh. Oh, my goodness. So, 401-224...
0: It's so respectful. The respect just throws me. I don't live in a respectful world.
1: We try to be very respectful.
0: Wow.
1: You know, we try.
0: What is that?
1: You know, it's just a thing, Zach. It's just a thing.
0: We've just known each other too long to be respectful at this point.
1: Oh, my God. I've known him for 30 years.
0: Wow. Well, then you're just a better person than I.
1: 30-something years. It was so funny because I was talking to Brent the other day and you know, like in this job. And so we chit-chat every day. And I said something about, oh my gosh, what was it? It was something that I did. And I said, oh yeah, we did that. Oh, Block Island. I said, okay, we did that a few years back when we did that off-season. I went, a few years back? That was 30-something years ago.
0: Wow.
1: That wasn't a few years back.
0: No.
1: I guess me and Mike, we're just senile at this point. We don't know. We've been together for so long, we can't even remember.
0: It's all a blur.
1: When did we do that?
0: It's
1: yeah,
0: all
1: exactly.
0: a blur.
1: Oh, my gosh. So we've got texts coming in and calls coming in, too. You can join us, 401-224-1285. We're talking about that luxury that you miss as a single person. You know, as a single person, you love that luxury, and people in relationships are missing out on that.
0: Yeah.
1: Give us a call. Let us know what it is for you. Cat Country Mornings.
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2: Now, Cat Country Traffic.
0: And this report is brought to you this time around by Aleve. So we have problems just continuing to develop over on 95 northbound in the Attleboro, Mansfield area. So we've had a couple of crashes clear in between 295 and Route 152. We've had two more pop up. We've got two crashes before 495 in Mansfield. Allow for lots of extra time over there. We've got another crash popping up on 295 northbound just before it meets 95 in that Attleboro area. Just a mess there right now. It's been a tough morning in that region. Route 195 westbound, you're seeing delays into Providence. Eastbound is tough as you get out of the capital city. Route 146, you're tapping the brakes through North Providence. Everywhere else, you're in pretty good shape as of right now. 95 north and south, not too bad for you in and out of Providence. 24 northbound, a couple of brake lights before 495, but no big deal. So let's see. Aleve, yes, at some point, body pain may creep in and become your reality that day. 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
1: 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So we do have a mix of sun and clouds, looking really lovely for today. High of 75 this afternoon, low 54 tonight, and tomorrow sunshine, high of 80. Right now, 46 in Taunton, 49 in Greenville, 48 in Providence, here at Southern New England's Country. Cat

0: because your fried eggs shouldn't be the only thing in your morning that goes over easy.
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0: Cat Country 98.1, Courtney and Brendan in the morning. It is 6:56. We've got Zach alongside today, and it is your Tuesday morning. We are talking about the benefits of single life, that luxury that you would miss when you're in a relationship.
1: The luxury.
0: What's that single person luxury that people in relationships completely miss out on? And we've got a lot of single people joining up in the conversation, and we've got some people in relationships that are talking about the things they miss about being single. But it could also be like, you know, when your significant other goes away on vacation, or like, you know, goes away out of town on business or something.
1: It's got to be business. I'm so weirded out by these separate vacations you keep talking about.
0: Well, sometimes families, you know, they kind of split up. This part of the family goes for this kind of vacation, and then somebody
1: else
0: goes.
1: Maybe it's like a girls' trip or something where the mom and the daughter go, or I don't know, but just like a couple taking separate vacations, that's weird.
0: Yeah, some people do. Yeah, you're like, I'm not down.
1: That's weird. I don't know. I'm too traditional. I can't stand this
0: weirdness. That's okay. That's good. You two are very, very compatible.
1: Yes.
0: You and your fiance, which is awesome. And it's hard for you to remember single life because the last time you were single, you were like 14.
1: Yeah, so
0: you're like,
1: never really happened. I nicked that in the butt.
0: Exactly. You're like, I'm not so sure. So we did put this up on our Facebook page at CatCountry981. Andrea said, the luxury of choice and no one to tell you no more pets or tattoos or Disney trips. You can do what you want. Managing your own finances, says Jolanta. She said, and time. Making your own decisions, less cleaning, more closet space. There you go.
1: Okay, that's a luxury. That could be something. Yeah, there's definitely a lot of closet space taken up in the
0: house. Especially because you and I, it sounds like I have an old house. It's like 1925, I think
1: it was. Oh, okay.
0: Yeah. So everything's small. They didn't have a lot of stuff.
1: Sure.
0: They had small bathrooms.
1: They had armoires back then, too.
0: Yeah.
1: A lot of armoires.
0: So everything I have is small. Kim says, eat what you want, go where, when, and where you want to. Melanie says, sleep without someone's loud snoring in bed next to you. Complete freedom, says Andrew. Do what you want and whenever you want to. So
1: I think for me, it's all routine. Based things. Like, it's nothing that's like a feeling in me. Like, it's nothing like I long to be alone and to be left alone and watch my own TV shows and stuff. It's more so like functional stuff.
0: Mm-hmm.
1: And now, the more that I think about this, the more that I hear other people talk about it. It's like, you know, getting in the bathroom at the time that you want to, or having the closet space that you want to, or getting ready when you want to, you know, things like that.
0: And I would never trade it, but you're just saying those are some things that you think about, especially when you have one bathroom.
1: Yeah, those would be the irritating things, I guess. Mm-hmm. It's, you know, it's a fair trade.
0: Yeah.
1: It's a fair trade for constant companionship.
0: That is very true. And bus driver Sarah chimed in. She said, bathroom time, just like you're talking about, Zach. Taking a shower without interruption from my husband or the dogs. The dog's probably coming in on her too. How cute. She's like, I don't care if I'm going to go sit, take a shower and use the bathroom. He'll still have to come in. It's funny because that's probably why my husband's like, are you all set? Are you all set? He used to do that before tub time. He's like, okay. Because once I go into tub time, he goes, tub time texting rules apply. And I go, what's that? He goes, $3.99 a minute. He's like, and it's so funny. You go in there, the tub, he's all just on his phone, playing his games.
1: Wait, he takes baths?
0: He's got his Guinness, yeah.
1: He takes baths.
0: Mm-hmm.
1: Okay.
0: Yep, yeah.
1: It takes a real man to take
0: and
1: a bath, I guess.
0: It's so funny. My friends would get him the Mr. Bubble, you know, because he was in such body pain, you know, from being a contractor.
1: Okay.
0: So just soaking would be very helpful. So he would have his tub time,
1: I get it. Okay, that makes sense.
0: But he would be like, what do you need? Don't interrupt my time. And sometimes knock, knock, knock. I'm sorry, I have to run to the bathroom.
1: He takes the phone in there, though?
0: Oh, yeah. He's playing his games. He's drinking his Guinness.
1: What about the kerplunk? What about the kerplunk factor?
0: Oh, no. He doesn't drop it. Is that what you mean?
1: Well, I don't think he intends to drop it. What if he does drop it?
0: Hasn't yet.
1: Yeah, he doesn't try dropping it. I mean,
0: he doesn't try to. I don't know. Oh, and L.A. chimed in, too, saying, you know what? My time is my time. My money is my money. I don't have a man breathing down my neck to see where I am and what I'm doing. And, that's it. You know what? Sometimes it's like that. Just having that separate thing, it's like, oh, you got that freedom, that single life luxury.
1: I think some people are different personalities, and those personalities prefer to be alone.
0: Yeah, yeah.
1: I am not that person.
0: You're not that person.
1: I need, like, I would rather fight all the time than be alone.
0: Yeah.
1: It's something to do.
0: That's something to do.
1: It's something to do. God.
0: We'll talk about that later. 401-224-1285. It's something to do.
1: Something to
0: do. Zach's over here picking fights.
1: It passes the time.
0: I'm bored.
1: Passes the time.
0: We're going to go back to the phones, and you can feel free to chime in as well. We're looking for your examples about those single life luxuries. You know, sometimes when you're in a relationship, you kind of miss out on those. And if you're single, give us a call, because you know what? Sometimes there's some great luxuries that go along with that life. Yeah. Zach's like, I don't know.
1: I don't know. I don't know.
0: We're going to go back to the phones. We have Jocelyn in Fall River. What's your example?
2: The first one is sleeping in the middle of the bed.
0: Oh.
2: I used to do that all the time when I was single.
0: Yeah.
1: Like a little kid, sprawled out starfish style.
2: Yeah, or just sleeping wherever I want in the bed, period.
0: Yeah.
2: Now I have my little square inch on the side of the bed, and I have the dog. And
0: you hope he doesn't cough or something, and you'll roll right off. Yeah, I know.
2: Yeah, and he's a starfish sleeper, so really fun for me.
0: Yes. Oh, my gosh. You're trying to, like, roll over. Move over. Yeah.
1: Now, is that talking to the dog or the partner there?
2: Coinciding with that, also just sleep in general. Like, when you're single and you go to sleep and you have no alarm set, you wake up whenever you wake up.
0: Yeah.
2: If you have alarm set, you wake up whenever you want to wake up. You go to sleep whenever you want to sleep. Then when you live with somebody, you have somebody else that is messing with your sleep. If, you know, if they're getting up at 2 a.m. rumbling around, like, you might wake up.
0: I know, and I feel bad because my husband probably thinks of that, too, when all my alarms start going off at 3:45.
1: <He's> alarms?
2: Like, yeah.
1: What do you mean, you have multiple?
0: Yeah, multiple alarms. Like, this morning, I'm like, sorry, every 5 minutes because I didn't want to get out of bed. Yeah.
2: It's brutal. Yeah. My boyfriend's alarms go off at 4, and I don't have to be up till 5:30, so it's not enough time to go back to sleep. And he's in the Army, so sometimes when he goes away, I'm like, this is the one perk, people. Yes. I have ownership of my own sleep schedule again.
0: Exactly. You're like, I miss you and everything, but for a couple days, I can actually have normal sleep.
2: Wonders why I have dark circles every day. I'm like, it's funny, when you're not here, they're gone.
0: Right, exactly.
1: You guys are all crazy. 4:30, 5:30, 3:45. What is this world that I've stumbled upon? I'm an 8:30 man all day long.
0: Zach's like, I'm in the twilight zone right now.
1: Oh my gosh. I just went to bed when you people are getting up.
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1: 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The sea of crashes in the Mansfield-Attleboro area continue. We've got one on the 495-95 off-ramp, on-ramp exchange there. It's making the whole works gum up. It's rough there either direction you're coming from. Then on 95 northbound, we got another crash reported down in Attleboro as you're approaching 295. And 295 isn't saved from the trouble either. 295 northbound, we got a crash just before you reach 95. So anywhere you're traveling pretty much through Mansfield and Attleboro, you're going to be having extra delays over there. So allow yourself plenty of extra time. 495, though, once you get past that, pretty good in both directions. Route 24 north is a slow ride through Brockton and Stoughton. 195 east and west, very gummed up as you head in and out of Providence. And then on 95 north, you got a lot of breaks as you approach that 195 split. 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Cat-

0: They say breakfast is the most important meal of the day.
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0: Cat Country 98.1, Courtney and Brendan in the morning. We've got Zach alongside today. Happy Tuesday, everyone. It is 7:10, and we're talking about the single life luxuries that people in relationships miss out on.
1: I guess so. The luxuries. Why the do we call luxuries. Them luxuries?
0: You know, because there's these little luxuries in life, and sometimes when, you know, there's so many amazing things about, we talk about relationships all the time, all the great things about relationships and that kind of thing, and all the funny things. But yeah, single life, there's some luxuries going on in there, and it's hard for you because you weren't an adult single. You know, you've been in a relationship since you were a teen.
1: Yeah, and I just hate being alone. It just gets so old after a while. It's just not my personality, I guess.
0: Right, that's the thing. And that's really the thing. I mean, there's some people very happy as single. Some people, you know, love to be in relationships and that kind of thing. And so we all need some kind of companionship at some points, but it depends on how much you need. Sometimes it's just good friends. You know, some people have their friends as their kind of family, and they love that very much. So there's all sorts of ways of looking at it, but it's just kind of funny when you think about, what are those little luxuries that you have if you're single, and sometimes that you miss out on when you're in relationships that make you laugh, because some of the bathroom time, I think, is the number one thing that's coming through this morning.
1: It's all convenient stuff. Yeah. That's what really gets you in a relationship.
0: Vet Tech Susan chimed in this morning, and good morning to you, my dear. She said, I can sleep whenever I want, wherever I want, have the entire bed, I can have the couch, I can even sleep, you know, if the dog wanted to come in, you know what I mean? The dog can come in as well.
1: Usually that's off limits.
0: Eating what I want to, you know. That's the thing with, and I have to say, with my Roscoe, because Mike doesn't like the dogs in the bed situation.
1: Yeah.
0: So even if I wanted to have a dog in the bed, it wouldn't, you know, he's like, you know.
1: I think he's onto something, though, because I don't like when you go into a bed that's had a dog in it and you whack the blanket and all the fur comes up. It's like, no, thanks. No, I'm good.
0: Yes, exactly. So, but yeah, like Vet Tech Susan was saying, she doesn't mind her own company. You know, she can have cereal for dinner and nobody's going to judge me. So, you know.
1: Is that a big problem, getting judged for eating cereal?
0: The thing is, yeah, sometimes I'll have cereal for dinner and my husband would be like, yeah, great, I'll join you. You know, I'll have some, Lucky Charms or something like that.
1: Is that enough dinner, though? I mean, is that really going to hold you?
0: Right. Sometimes you just want a little something. Maybe you had a big lunch.
1: See, cereal is a light food. It's mostly just sugar and grain.
0: So it doesn't really give you much.
1: Not a lot of substance to it. Mm-hmm. I mean, the milk is giving you something.
0: Right.
1: But, I mean, these people these days, they're drinking almond milk, which is nothing. Mm-hmm. I mean, there's nothing in almond milk.
0: Right.
1: At least soy milk's got, but it's like, there's no protein in it. It's like water. It's like water. I mean, I'll do soy milk. That's okay.
0: Yeah. You've already had your little snacks with your yogurt and everything this morning.
1: I did, yeah. I had the yogurt this morning. That was good.
0: Yeah.
1: That was a good change of pace. I'm usually a cereal man, but I was on the go today.
0: So. He's on the go, baby.
1: I was on the go.
0: Yes. Yep. But you are. You and your fiance, very compatible, which is awesome.
1: Yes.
0: But yeah, just thinking about those little luxuries, I think, the bathroom, number one. But even the food thing is big for people. You know, sometimes just having to worry about what's for dinner. Like, I know you hear moms and dads all the time. It's just like when the kid's like, well, what's for dinner? You know, or your significant other. And it's like, I don't know, the pressure. But you like to cook. See, I'm not somebody who loves that.
1: And I make big quantities, so we don't have to cook that often.
0: Yeah. And you can eat it for 2 weeks.
1: Hell yeah. Yep. It's tested, it's tried, it's true. If it's just pasta or something like that, rice, things like that.
0: No problem.
1: It can keep a long time.
0: Yeah.
1: People are throwing this stuff away. I'd love to bring it to a lab and say, look at this 2-week-old pasta with red sauce on it.
0: Is it okay?
1: I'm sure it's fine. What's in it? It's tomato. Okay, so tell me this. If you can just leave your uncooked pasta around forever and you can leave your tomatoes around forever, why can't you leave your pasta and tomatoes around?
0: I don't know if it has to do with temperatures or cooking it
1: or fine.
0: I don't know what.
1: It's fine.
0: You'll be fine. 2 weeks.
1: You'll be fine.
0: So 401-224-1285, we are taking your examples. We're getting texts coming in. We're getting our Facebook, actually, is getting some examples as well. Lori says, keeping the house exactly how you want it. Yeah, that is true. You leave it and you go somewhere else. You come home. The house is exactly how it was when you left.
1: Sounds lonely.
0: Lori Beth says, not dealing with your significant other's attitude 24/7.
1: Well, that's significant. That is significant.
0: So give us a call. 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We're talking about the single person luxury that people in relationships completely miss out on. Cat Country Mornings.
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1: 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We've got a crash popping up on Route 195 westbound as you try to head out of Providence. That's causing lots of delays all the way back on 95 and on Route 6 and 10. Allow yourself lots of extra time there. 195 eastbound, not too good for you either. Also seeing lots of delays over there, too. Crash popping up there, too. On Route 95 north, we're seeing tons of delays still through the Mansfield-Attleboro area. We have those crashes still showing up. One on Route 95 north just before 295. One on 295 just before Route 95. So we've got them all covered with crashes. The one has cleared over by Route 495, but we're still seeing delays as you get on and off of 495 over there. Route 24 north, you're hitting the brakes through Randolph and Stoughton. And everywhere else, you're pretty much okay for this time of the morning. 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
0: Cat Country. mix of sun and clouds. Looking pretty nice out there. Warmer today, too, with a high of 75, low 54 tonight. Tomorrow, sunshine with a high of 80. Yeah, we're getting our heat back. Right now, 53 in New Bedford, 52 in Coventry, 52 in Providence here at Southern New England's Country. 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

0: Cat Country 98.1, Courtney and Brendan in the morning, 7:26, Zach alongside. Happy Tuesday, everyone. And we are talking about those little luxuries, that single-person luxury that people in relationships completely miss out on, like knowing where that piece of chocolate cake is you left in the fridge. It's going to be there whenever you want it. Nobody's going to steal it on you. Eat what you want when you want. Never having to discuss plans with anyone. No discussion about dinner, what time to watch certain TV shows. And these are all the fun things, too, if you flip them, of course. It's like you love to eat dinner with someone or plan things and that kind of thing.
1: Yeah.
0: But every once in a while, and when you're in a relationship, sometimes you're just like, I don't want to. How about this one? So where do you want to go? I don't care. Where do you want to go? I don't know. What are you in the mood for? I don't know. What do you want? It's like, oh, somebody make a decision. I don't care. I know. What do you want? That can be like, okay, let me just pick a place and just go.
1: Yeah, that just means I don't know at all where I want to go, and I want you to pick a place that I really want to go to.
0: Yeah.
1: Like, I want you to suggest a place that I really want to go to.
0: It's like not coming top of mind for me, so I want you to suggest
1: yeah.
0: it.
1: Mm-hmm. I need that help, yeah. Mm-hmm. But, I mean, I think in the end, being in a relationship for me definitely trumps any of these luxuries.
0: Oh,
1: it's
0: yeah.
1: It's like happiness is only real when you share it.
0: Oh, you know? Look at you.
1: It's only, I mean, you can have the best stuff in the world if you got nobody to show it off to. Mm-hmm. What's the point?
0: Right,
1: you know what I mean?
0: Right.
1: Like, look at my cool new car. Oh, who's here to look at it? It's like, what's the point?
0: Right.
1: Look at my cool new TV. Who's here to watch it with you? You
0: know?
1: Well,
0: and for some people, it's like, you know what? They've been there, done that. They've had their relationships. They've been in that. And then they're like, you know what? I'm ready just to be with themselves. And maybe, too, with their friends and family. It doesn't mean they don't have people in their life to share with. Mm-hmm. It's just maybe that significant other who lives with you 24/7. Sometimes that's the thing. Some people are just not compatible of wanting to live with other people.
1: Yeah, and that's like, okay, too.
0: And that's okay, too. Yeah,
1: difference exactly. Drugs. Everybody does what they got to do.
0: We got to have all differences. And then some people surprise themselves because some people think, oh, I could never live by myself, and then they do, and they're like, oh, there's actually some pleasure here. And then some people are like, I could never live with anybody, and then they do, and they're like, oh, there's some things I really love about that.
1: If so you can think good. It, somebody's done it.
0: Right. That is true. So 401-224-1285, lots of folks single out there, and even if you're not single, and you've been single at one point or another, we want to know, what is that single person luxury that people in relationships completely miss out on? We're going to go back to the phones. Oh, and we don't want to get people in trouble, too, in relationships that calling in, talking about the things that they miss being single.
1: Right.
0: Oh, we've got Richard on the line. Good morning.
2: Good morning.
0: Good morning, Richard. How are you?
2: Very good, thank you.
0: I was going to say, it's probably been a long time since you've been single.
2: It has, over 34 years.
0: Wow. There you go.
2: And I still have two that I miss.
0: Yep.
2: One is setting the temperature in the house so that I am comfortable 100%.
0: That is a good one.
1: Really?
0: That is a really good one.
1: Okay.
0: Yep. Because does she like it hotter or colder?
2: Depends, right? In the winter, it's too cold in here. It's too cold. I'm like, it's 70 degrees. It's fine. Nope. Gotta go over there and bump it.
0: Oh, that's funny.
1: Seems like we're always trying to conserve and they always want more. We're always trying to conserve.
2: And the second one is, when I put something down,
0: yep.
2: It'll be there when I come back later.
0: Yes, yep.
1: You don't have the little elves cleaning up after you.
0: Mm-hmm.
2: This morning I took my readers and put them on top of the microwave.
0: Yep.
2: When I get home, I'm going to have to search for them.
0: Yes.
1: Okay, wait a second. Flag on the play. Can you really falter, though? I mean, you're leaving your readers in the kitchen on the microwave? That doesn't seem like the ideal spot.
0: I think Zach is more compatible with her.
2: Boss, are you kidding me? It's one thing. My readers is a tiny little bait sitting there.
0: But why do you need them in the kitchen? Are you reading labels?
2: The newspaper sitting on the kitchen table.
0: There you go.
1: Okay.
0: Yep.
1: I could see that. So maybe, you know, maybe just throw them away when you're done, you know, get them in the drawer.
2: I've come to learn that my wife is a put-awayer. She'd rather have drawers stuffed than have things out. Certain things need to be out for convenience.
0: Well, you're still gambling when you leave things out. You know exactly where everything is.
1: You can be a slob.
0: You
1: no,
0: can
1: I'm
0: leave
1: kidding.
0: It. You leave your stuff where you want.
3: 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It's Courtney and Brendan in the morning. Now, Cat Country Traffic.
1: And this report is brought to you by Marshall Building and Remodeling. We have got a crash popping up on Route 95 South in Providence, causing lots of delays just before you hit 195. And that's no easy ride either. Crash on 195 eastbound just after you get over the bridge in Providence, heading on your way to East Providence. It's a rough ride through Providence right now. Route 6 and 10 also gummed up. Route 146, you're on the brakes all the way from basically Mineral Spring Ave down into Providence. 95 South. southbound. Also seeing lots of brake lights through the S-curves. And it's a rough ride if you're headed up to Boston or in that area through Mansfield, because we got lots of traffic as you head up to 495 in that area, you know, through like 295 and 152, those exits. Lots of brake lights, lots of company with you over there. 24 north, not too bad. Couple of brake lights before you hit 93 up in Boston. And everywhere else looking okay for this time of the morning. 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

0: sales.
1: I know.
0: Now it's like streaming, and did you get enough, you know, likes?
1: TikToks or whatever.
0: How many? Yeah, exactly. Yeah. How many views? And, oh, you didn't get enough views on
1: that. Isn't that crazy?
0: So he really was vulnerable. I watched his video, and I was like, oh, my gosh. It was really, you know, very touching to see. He's just like, I don't know where to go with this. He said, I don't know how to navigate this really weird world that we're in. He said, you write a song, you're freaking out, you're excited, you make a video singing with it and kind of obsess about how many views it got. And then the team comes to you and says, hey, it got 20,000 views, just not enough. You know, I don't think it's a big hit. We're going to pull it, you know. And it's like, wait, what? Like, I love it. And he says, I'm passionate about what I do. I just want to make music. He goes, I don't want to play these games.
1: It deflates the balloon, I guess. Yeah. It's
0: so
1: rough.
0: It's really tough. So he was like, really, like, he had like some tears in his eyes. And I was like, oh, I felt really badly. But other people are speaking out about this too, like Drew Baldridge. He said that he was real excited for his new song, put it out there. It didn't get enough, you know, frenzy on social media. So now they're pulling it from radio. It's just like really crazy how this is what the artists are up against now. So I know Brett Eldridge was talking about, he's like flipping it. He said, you know what, you got to look at what it can be positive for as far as putting your music out there, because so many careers have been made on TikTok and you know, these viral videos and stuff.
1: But these decisions are probably being made in like a day or two.
0: Yeah.
1: I mean, think about how quick all this stuff turns over.
0: Exactly.
1: It's kind of sad. I mean, it's just instant gratification. If it doesn't get it, it's gone.
0: Right. It's really hard. So it's just one of those things to keep in mind. It's like, wow, I don't know where we go from here, but maybe something new will open up from this. Or, you know, I don't know, companies will look at it a little differently. But now it's a lot of pressure on these artists. So I just want them to make some good music, get it out there, and maybe not be so pressured by all this stuff on social media.
1: Speaking of making music, Taylor Swift making country music. Not something we had on our bingo card for 2026, and yet it's happening. Taylor Swift is returning to country. Will we let her back in, though? A full-blown country album not on the table as of right now, but Taylor's going to make a return to the genre. She's going to do this one song for the upcoming sequel to Toy Story, which, by the way, how many sequels to Toy Story can there possibly be?
0: Well, I mean, this is Toy Story
1: number
0: 5.
1: Yeah. Oh, my gosh.
0: People love it.
1: These used to take forever to make. Remember these animated computer movies would take like 5 years?
0: Yeah.
1: Now, I don't even think it's been 5 years since we had a Toy Story,
0: since the last one? I don't know.
1: It was like 2021, maybe, something like that. I don't know. I didn't go see it. But either way. Okay, the track is called I Knew It, I Knew You. It's going to be featured in this Toy Story 5. Fans don't have to wait until the movie arrives, though, on the 19th. Taylor just revealed in social media that it's going to be released on Friday.
0: Yeah.
1: That's June 5th. She said, I've always dreamed of getting to write for these characters whom I've adored since I was a 5-year-old kid watching the first Toy Story movie.
0: Mm-hmm. So this is exciting.
1: Yeah.
0: And I was excited to see, oh, she's part of it. She was teasing this on her social media. Taylor Swift, Toy Story.
1: Oh,
0: like, she was doing some different things like that.
1: Sure.
0: But now we see it's going to be country, and that's when I'm like, what? What?
1: Now,
0: is she coming back?
1: How does that tie into the plot of Toy Story, though? Is it
0: because
1: Woody's
0: a
1: cowboy?
0: Like, yeah, right.
1: I'm confused.
0: There more to that with
1: I'm confused.
0: So I don't know, but I think this is pretty funny that she's kind of coming back to Nashville for us. So we'll see. Who knows if there's going to be a full album coming back to country.
1: Maybe all right, easy, because it's like Hollywood. She's going to Hollywood to make a Nashville-sounding song.
0: But maybe this is coming full circle. We don't know. Maybe
1: this
0: is the first step. We'll
1: see. Could be.
0: But like you said, will we let her in? She can come back in. Why not?
1: Well, let's hear it first.
0: Come back
1: to the fold. Let's hear the song first.
0: And then we'll judge.
1: Yeah.
0: Okay.
2: Courtney and Brendan mornings.
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4: Still got that accident showing up on Route 95 South just as you're approaching 195 in Providence. Another accident on 195 eastbound just after you get over the bridge in Providence on your way to East Providence. 195 westbound, lots of brake lights from the state line on into the capital city. 146 south, we've got a crash popping up. That's basically right around Branch Avenue there. It's 146 south as you head down into Providence as well. 95 southbound, lots of company with you from the S-curves down into the city. And let's see, 95 north, finally starting to show a little bit of clearing on your way up into Attleboro, but not great still. Lots of company with you as you head up towards Mansfield. 24 northbound, brake lights through Stoughton. Everywhere else looking okay for you as of this time of the morning. That's your Cat Country traffic.
0: 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So we do have a mix of sun and clouds. High of 75 this afternoon, low 54 tonight, and tomorrow sunshine with a high of 80. So we're warming up out there. High of, right now we have 54 in Foxborough, 56 in Bristol, 55 in Providence here at Southern New England's Country. Catco.

0: Country 98.1. Courtney and Brendan in the morning. We've got Zach alongside today. Happy Tuesday, everyone. It is 7:57, and we're talking about some of the single life luxuries, whether or not you're single. You know, some people chiming in. We're having just poking a little fun, you know, and relationships can be lovely. So many great things. But there are some things that maybe we miss about single life. And, you know, single people out there are like, ha, we can do whatever we want, whenever we want.
1: Right.
0: Nobody's saying, oh, I don't know about that. You know, sometimes it's unsolicited opinions, you know, it's like, I didn't ask, you know?
1: See, I like the opinions, though. I like to be validated in my choices. Like, I'm always like, do you think I should be doing this? Should I do this? Should I do this? Should I do this at work? What if, you know, I like the advice.
0: So you like to have that where somebody is right there to kind of give you that comfort, but also that reassurance.
1: Yes.
0: Yeah.
1: In fact, I'm told I ask too many questions sometimes.
0: Oh.
1: Like, are you sure I should be doing this? Should I really be doing this? Should I really do this? Do you think I should do this?
0: Yeah.
1: It's like,
0: so what do you think? What do you think? What do you think?
1: I told you what I think. Shut up.
0: Yeah. I already told you five times. You think my answer's going to change? Yeah,
1: right.
0: Exactly. I should be calling up your fiance and saying, hey.
1: Thanks for putting up with Zach.
0: What do you think about? Yeah. But that is true. A lot of times we're looking for that reassurance from someone else. And I would from Mike, too. Before I moved to New York, I'd always be like, how do I look? Does my butt look big in these pants? Like, what do you think about this? What do you think about that? But then living in New York was actually a really great thing for me in many ways. And one of them was just, I just had to make a choice and go with it. And that was it. And then when I came home, he was like, wow, this is different. I'm like, all right, come on, let's go. And he's like, you're not going to ask me 15 times if you look all right or how does this look? And then I'm like, no, I don't have time. Let's go.
1: You're like, I'm tired of people calling out to me, telling me how I look in New York.
0: I'm like, you know, I got more confident because I had to, you know, because I didn't have that to constantly like rely on that with him.
1: That.
0: And I think he appreciated that too because he was sick of saying, yeah, she looked fine.
1: Some time away made it a little bit better.
0: So that actually helped in that kind of way. But it's interesting, you know, some of these things. I think the top things people were talking about is bathroom time.
1: Yes.
0: When you're single, you have, especially when you have a single bathroom, that's a problem. When you only have one bathroom.
1: I wish my bathroom were in a couple.
0: Right, like you and I with the one bathroom. I wish I even had enough space in that bathroom to have like a his and her sink. That would make a huge difference in my life.
1: Yeah.
0: But my bathroom's so tiny.
1: It's okay. You just got to stagger your routines. Just honestly, like she wakes up 10 minutes later than I do now, and it's perfect.
0: Right,
1: it's perfect.
0: It works out for us because I get up so, you know, a lot earlier.
1: He gets up early. What are you talking about? You have company at 3 in the morning?
0: Yeah, we're fine. It's funny, when I get out of the shower and he comes down to use the bathroom or something, and I'm just like, oh, I'm in the middle of my makeup or whatever.
1: Right.
0: You know, and it's like... But in general, it works because we don't have, you know, we don't bump in like that. But the weekends, we can tell. And he'll be like, hey, you know, do you need the bathroom? I'm going to take a shower. I'm going to do this, whatever.
1: Yeah.
0: So we try to be considerate, but it's tough with one bathroom.
1: Yeah, I mean, I have this theory that whenever I make a motion towards the bathroom, Livy then decides she needs to go to the bathroom.
0: I got
1: to
0: go right now.
1: No, I had to go anyway. No, you didn't. You saw me get up and it jogged your memory. Don't lie to me.
0: Well, you were talking earlier about how sometimes, I don't know how you put it exactly. You did say something about how you'd rather fight than, you know, be bored. Like you said,
1: Say I'd rather fight.
0: I don't know how you put it. It was something about that little, you know, you're like, yeah, at least if you have somebody, you go, I'd rather, you know, basically have like little arguments.
1: I'd rather fight than be alone.
0: Than be alone.
1: Is what I'm
0: saying. And so, yeah, I'm just saying, you know, that could be in a way of like, you just want to have that closeness. That
1: in the bathroom? What are you talking about?
0: No, I'm just saying, so you two probably go and like rush to like, oh, get in the bathroom first.
1: Yeah,
0: we're like
1: children.
0: Push each other out of the way.
1: We're children. We act like siblings.
0: Like, so when you have like little arguments,
1: beat
0: then
1: you,
0: boom.
1: Lock.
0: Exactly. That's where I'm getting to.
1: Yes. I was so surprised when you and Mike are so respectful of each other.
0: We're not pushing each other.
1: That's very foreign to me.
0: 401-224-1285. We're talking about the single life luxuries that maybe people in relationships miss out on. Going to go back to the phones. We have Jules in Greenville grooming up those dogs. Good morning.
2: Well, I have to start off by saying, Zach, I'm bored. Want to fight?
0: Zach said he'd, even being in a relationship where nobody's doing anything, if he gets bored, he said he'd pick a fight.
1: That's not what I said. You're twisting my words. I was basically analyzing the fact that relationships are a lot of fighting and saying, well, it's something to do. In the sense that, like, at least you're not alone and bored.
0: Right.
1: Okay,
0: right,
1: you know
0: right.
1: what I mean? It's not that I'm bored and picking a fight.
0: Say something about picking a fight.
1: I didn't. You said picking a fight. I never used that terminology.
0: I think he's picking a fight right now.
2: Courtney, Zach's doing the backstroke.
1: What I'm doing is I'm just hanging out, and sometimes fights pop up, and I'm saying it's worth it because at least you're not bored and
0: there
1: alone.
0: There you go.
1: That's what I'm saying.
0: And it's comforting.
1: Don't
0: That's
1: want
0: cool.
1: my words twisted.
2: I'm kind of going to agree with you on this one. I like my husband. You know, I married him because I like him. We get along really well.
3: Yeah. That's good. Usually should do that, yeah.
2: Our schedules are that we really only get to spend probably 2 hours a day, which is perfect for me.
0: Yeah, yeah.
3: Just the right dose.
0: Yep.
2: You'll never hear us say, can I go someplace or can I do this? It's just like we're not each other's keepers. We do our own things.
0: Yeah. And that's awesome. You know, you have your own kind of independent stuff and then you love to be together, but it's just enough. It's not like over the top. For some people, they can hang out 24/7 together. And other people, yeah, they need their little breaks.
3: Sure.
2: No, we were just on a staycation this past week and he was getting on my nerves a little bit.
0: By the end of it?
3: You missed that magic 2 hour
2: mark. Well, yeah, because I wanted to make pasta and the sauce is down in the freezer in the basement, which is wicked creepy because the house is 300 years old.
0: Wow.
3: Sure.
2: It took 5 days for him to get the sauce for me.
0: Oh, my goodness. You're like, what the heck's the hold up here? And he's like, what's your rush? And you're like, dinner.
2: But in all honesty, I don't like sleeping with him. He sweats, he steals the covers, and he snores.
3: I believe they make guest rooms for that.
0: Yeah, I was going to say, some people do sleep divorces. They're married, but they sleep separate.
2: He's okay. He's harmless, and we get along great.
0: He's probably sweating because there's 13 dogs in the bed.
2: That very well could be, you know.
4: 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It's Courtney and Brandon in the morning. 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Now, Cat Country Traffic.
1: And this traffic report is brought to you by Moriarty's Fence. We've still got that crash popping up on Route 146 southbound as you head into Providence right after Branch Ave there, causing some delays. We've got that crash cleared on 95 southbound right in Providence before 195. Still residual delays, though. And that crash is still there on 195 eastbound just after you get over the bridge on your way towards East Providence. So lots of crashes gumming you up there. 95 north is a rough ride pretty much from Route 37 in Cranston on into Providence. 95 south, same kind of story from the S-curves down into the city. Route 195 westbound, plenty of company with you from the state line on into the capital city. And let's see, Route 95 north clears up a bit for you before 495 in Mansfield, back on the brakes as you head up to 93 in Boston. Same kind of story on Route 24 northbound. 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

0: We could know.
1: Cat Country 98.1, Courtney and Brendan in the morning. We've got Zach alongside today. It is 8:10 on your Tuesday. And I know a lot of folks, you know, we dream about winning the lottery.
2: Okay.
1: And how fantastic that would be. And it's funny when you talk to people about the lottery, no matter who it is, they all start with the planning of, okay, this is what I would do. You know, they have like a whole,
2: yes.
1: You know, especially
2: yes.
1: when the jackpots get up really high, mm-hmm. people are, you know, get lotto fever and they're just like, oh my gosh, I want to win $300 million, you know, or whatever it is, you know?
2: Sure.
1: And so it's just kind of funny, but when you actually win, what actually happens, you know? If you win something substantial, people come out of the woodwork, probably looking for money, you know, the whole joke goes, you know, the family that you never knew you had.
2: You got to keep it quiet. That's the thing. You got to keep it quiet. You want to do it anonymously when mm-hmm. you accept it, and you don't really want to spend it,
1: right.
2: depending on how much it is.
1: Right.
2: All right, like, give me a number.
1: Yeah.
2: What are you thinking?
1: Like,
2: how
1: if
2: much?
1: It's 10 million.
2: So. 10 million is nothing.
1: Yeah.
2: So by the end of taxes, you're getting 4 million, maybe 5 million.
1: Yeah.
2: All right, so what you got to do is you got to invest that.
1: Mm-hmm.
2: You got to just, like, keep living the life you're living right now.
1: Yeah.
2: You know, maybe if you don't own a home, buy a modest home.
1: Yeah.
2: That's it. Then invest it, retire.
1: Yeah.
2: Maybe buy some investment properties.
1: Yeah.
2: Just let it pay you for the rest of your life.
1: Yeah.
2: You know
1: you're
2: what I mean?
1: Smart. See? I think you'll be good. You won't go nuts and go partying, huh?
2: Well, see, I'm not trying to envy the lottery. I'm trying to just look at it if it were just, you know, money you're coming into.
1: Mm-hmm.
2: So it's not this end-all thing. You're going to let it pay you for the rest
1: right.
2: of your life. You know?
1: I like that. I kind of like those, like, when they say lucky for life and you get, like, a check in the mail each week or something like that.
2: Yeah,
1: I think that's a pretty cool way
2: the
1: of doing it.
2: Clearinghouse
1: it's like,
2: and all
1: you know
2: that,
1: what I mean?
2: Yeah.
1: It's like, oh, a couple grand a week or something like that. It's like, all right.
2: That's a little different because
1: nice,
2: now that's guaranteed.
1: Yeah.
2: That's just a salary.
1: Although, exactly.
2: Didn't one of those dissolve, like, a couple of years
1: probably.
2: Back and people, like, lost out? They only got 20 years.
1: Oh, no.
2: Yeah,
1: really?
2: Like one of the publishers' clearinghouse or one of those big check things dissolved and the people got, you know, sorry.
1: Oh, see, now that, then that's when you wish you had it all, you know, in one shot, you know.
2: I'm so sure it's all in the fine print there somewhere.
1: Oh, of course. But this is interesting. A 19-year-old lottery winner in the UK is sparking a little debate on Reddit recently for refusing his parents' request for half of his lottery jackpot,
2: half?
1: I guess. Yeah.
2: Half.
1: He wanted to know, am I the jerk? He said, according to the post, he won money earlier in the year, about $5.4 million, and quickly invested it into several index funds. And a few days later, he told his parents about it. And at first, they were thrilled, but then that quickly changed. He said his parents began making plans, talking about early retirement, holidays, even getting a boat. They started, like, spending his money. Yeah. And it was all based on the assumption that they'd receive a large share of the winnings. And then he said, okay, well, he asked them directly, like, what were you expecting? Like, how much money were you expecting? And he said he was planning to give them about $1 million.
2: Oh, wow.
1: And they said, oh, well, we wanted about, you know, half. And so he offered them $1 million and they called him selfish. What?
2: Wow.
1: Oh, my gosh.
2: You don't owe anybody anything.
1: Yeah.
2: Right? Your parents raised you. They've got that. But how much have they invested in you, really?
1: Right.
2: Why don't we tally out how much they've invested in him and he pays that back and we call it a day?
1: They invest a lot in kids. I mean, kids are expensive.
2: How much do you think it costs to have a kid?
1: Oh,
2: in 18 years.
1: You can Google it. I don't know how much it is.
2: I don't want to know what Google thinks. I want to know what you think.
1: I don't know.
2: Let's
1: but
2: say
1: you can Google it.
2: A couple
1: it's
2: hundred
1: a
2: grand?
1: It's a lot of money.
2: A couple hundred grand.
1: Could be.
2: I mean, is it going to be more than that?
1: I don't know.
2: School and clothes.
1: If
2: they go to a big college or something. Let's say you don't pay for college and you go to public school. We're talking a couple hundred grand, maybe.
1: Yeah.
2: $1 million is more than generous. They're quadrupling their investment in this kid.
1: So,
2: they should be thanking and praising him.
1: But I think it's interesting, this expectation. And I do think there's an expectation if somebody close to you wins the lottery, like, that you would think that they throw you a couple bucks and $1 million. That's huge. I think that's huge to, you know. So, but it's funny, the parents actually, so most people I think were siding with him, like, you know, saying, I don't think, you know, that's a lot of money. Like, $1 million would be more than generous.
2: But especially if they're gonna blow it on a boat, you know, and stuff like that.
1: But there were a few people saying, yeah, they gave you life, you know, and they paid for everything, give them half.
2: All right.
1: Oh my gosh.
2: They gave you life. It wasn't that complicated a task.
1: Yeah.
2: Let's just leave it at that.
1: Oh,
2: all right.
1: My God. Oh my gosh, Zach. 401-224-1285. What do you think about this? If you won the lottery, how much would you say you won $10 million, right? How much would you give to your parents?
2: Give them a cool mill. Let's pay off their house and call it a day.
1: Do you think you owe it? Do you think they owe it to you? What if your parents won? Do you think that they owe you
2: money?
1: Well,
2: that's different. They should give me at least half.
1: Zach's like, I want half.
2: I mean, you know, you gotta take care of your kids, right?
1: Oh, my God. Oh,
2: that's their job.
1: I see how it is.
2: I mean, come on.
1: Yeah,
2: you know, what? Am I biased? Is that biased? Is that what biased is?
1: Oh, man. 401-224-1285 if you want to chime in on this. Was he a big jerk for not giving half of his money? I think it was more than generous to give $1 million.
2: Yeah, $1 million's good.
1: Oh, my gosh.
2: Jillian's good.
1: Cat Country Mornings.
0: It's Courtney and Brandon waking you up.
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2: And this report is brought to you by the Rhode Island Army National Guard. We've got another crash on 95 southbound right in Providence as you approach 195, causing delays over there. The delays continue afterwards, though, continuing on through 195 eastbound as you head on your way out of Providence. Into Providence, same story on 195 westbound. Lots of company with you from the state line on into the capital city. 95 north and south, tons of brake lights as you head in and out of Providence that way. We've got a crash actually on Orme Street down in Providence. If that's a problem for you, watch out in that region. 146 south, lots of brake lights from Mineral Spring Ave on down into the city. And then things look pretty good for you on 24 northbound as of right now. Just a couple of brake lights, a little gummed up for you through Randolph. Then 95, same story as you head up to 93 on your way into Boston. 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
1: 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So we do have a mix of sun and clouds. Looking lovely out there for today. Going to be warmer today too. High of 75, low 54 tonight. And tomorrow, even warmer. Sunshine, high of 80. Right now we have 59 in Westerly, 57 in Fairhaven, 58 in Providence, here at Southern New England's Country. Cat

0: Cat Country 98.1, Courtney and Brendan in the morning. We've got Zach alongside. It is 8:27, and we're talking about winning the lottery and how much you would give to your parents. I thought this was really interesting when I saw this earlier this morning about a 19-year-old lottery winner in the UK. It sparked a big debate on Reddit after he refused his parents' request for half of the lottery money. He won $5.4 million and quickly invested it across several index funds. And then a few days later, so I guess he waited to even tell his parents that he won.
1: Sure.
0: And then a few days later, his parents were like so excited to hear that he won all this money. But then they started spending it like in their head, like, oh, I want to get this, I want to get that. And then he's like, hey, wait a minute. You know, they're talking about early retirement and holidays and stuff. And he's like, how much do you think I'm going to give you? And they're like, half, right? And he's like, what?
1: That's aggressive. Half is aggressive.
0: That is aggressive.
1: That's aggressive.
0: So we want to know your opinion on this. If you yourself won the lottery, how much would you give your parents, or how much do you expect your parents would give you if they won?
2: Look, all right, it doesn't have to be a whole thing. It should just be like what they need help with, you help them with. Mm. Like, let's say maybe you help them pay off their house, okay? And then mom needs a new car. Buy mom a new car.
0: Yeah.
2: It doesn't have to be this kind of thing where you're just forking over the cash. I mean, it's your cash.
0: Here's a check for $1 million. Yeah, exactly.
2: Yeah, you almost said 1,000.
0: Yeah, 1,000.
2: I'd be good with 1,000.
0: You're good.
2: That's good.
0: Yeah. And you were like looking earlier to say, like, okay, you didn't Google it. And we were just talking about how much it costs to raise a child is a pretty substantial amount. You said 100, 200,000 or something like that.
2: A couple hundred grand, you know, $250,000, yeah, something like that.
0: Something like that is how much it would cost to raise a kid. And it can be substantial depending on, too, education and all sorts of things like that. So it's thinking about that, too. It's like, okay, well, how much would you sort of quote unquote pay your parents back?
2: Let them quadruple the investment. $1 million.
0: $1 million.
2: Go on your merry way.
0: There you go.
2: All right.
0: So if you won $10 million,
2: give them a milli. Give them a milli.
0: You give them a milli.
2: Give them a milli.
0: All right.
2: Quadruple the investment.
0: Which I still think is great. I think parents would be like, oh, that's awesome. Very generous. And they would want you to have the majority to be able to take care of yourself. Yeah.
2: Yeah. I mean, in most cases, the parents are going to be a little bit older, probably set up in their lives already, you know, with retirement and whatnot. And if they're not, you help them out. You do what you got to do.
0: But, so is that why you're thinking, too, if your parents won the $10 million, how much do you think you're getting? More than a milli?
2: Well, I mean, they only have so much time to spend it. I mean,
0: Zach's like, I got more time in the world. Yeah, that's funny. Yeah, I think it is funny how we expect our parents to be like, come on, give me some more money.
2: Well, that's how it should be. Your parents always take care of you, you know, and then you take care of your kids. That's the way it goes,
0: I was going to say, when you have kiddos,
2: you pass it on.
0: There goes the money.
2: You take care of them, right? You always want to see your kids do well.
0: It's like pay it forward. Yeah.
2: Right. In a little bit, we'll kick a little backwards. Why not? We'll kick a little backwards.
0: Oh, man. So,
2: We'll wet mom's beak. Wet mom's beak a little bit. Let her get some of the action.
0: Yeah. I just think this is funny that the parents were like, all right, we're going to, you know, this is what we're going to do. We're going to get early retirement. He's like, wait a minute. Whoa. How much do you think I'm going to give you? And they're like, half. Yeah, like, what? Oh, my gosh.
2: Right, that
0: is aggressive.
2: Half is just way too aggressive.
0: I want half.
2: That's way too aggressive.
0: So 401-224-1285, taking sides on this. It's a lot of problems that he got from the lottery, this poor 19-year-old. He did a great job, though, in investing it and not blowing
2: kid.
0: It. 19.
2: Poor That's, kid. You know, he won the lottery.
0: He's going to go cry in a pile
2: so
0: of money.
2: So many problems. Wipe his tears with $100 bills.
0: Exactly. We're going to go to the phones for some opinions on this. Hi, good morning, Cat Country. So what do you think? If you won the lottery, how much are you giving your parents?
3: Google it. It's $500,000 to raise a child. You can tell that boy has never had any children that's with you.
0: Zach. Yeah, I just Googled it. It came up with $300,000, but you're saying $500,000? Is that what it said?
3: It said $400,000.
0: Oh, my God.
2: All right. I said a quarter million.
0: Yeah. You said a couple hundred thousand, right?
2: Yeah.
0: Is that what you said?
2: Yeah,
0: a quarter million. Yeah.
3: You're not even close. You need to get in the ballpark.
2: Well, are we counting for inflation? All right, so let's say the 18-year-old is 18 right now. It's not going to be
3: in the 1800s. It was $100,000.
2: Oh my gosh!
0: And you know what? They said birth to age 18. How many people are only helping out until 18? Right.
2: Oh, that's true.
0: And those expenses go up after 18.
3: After
0: I mean, there's
3: 18,
0: you know what I mean?
3: Way more.
0: Yeah, college and everything else. So.
3: All right.
0: Mm-hmm.
3: Thanks for the laugh.
0: All right.
3: Have a great day.
0: You too. Who is this? Who is this?
3: This is Sue from Coventry.
0: Oh, thank you, Sue. We appreciate you chiming in.
2: And thank you for investing in our future citizens.
3: Bye.
4: I would give them most of it. My parents did a lot for me.
0: Yeah.
4: I appreciated what they did.
0: Yeah.
4: And I actually wish they were both here so I could.
0: Right. Oh, Karen, that is special. So if they were both here, you would actually give them most of it?
4: Yeah.
0: Okay.
4: Because I'd spend it.
0: I was going to say, would you help them spend it?
2: That is a beautiful thing. But just being devil's advocate here, isn't it a little easier to say you would give it all to them because you can't?
0: I think you would, though. I think you have a big heart like that.
2: You would know Karen better than I would. You think she's being totally genuine?
0: I think Karen's down with that. Yeah, you definitely would. But you would have a lot of fun spending it and helping them spend it, right?
4: Right. I would. Friends, on the other hand, they would be calling me up. They'd be climbing out of the walls. And unless it was a real good friend.
0: Yep.
4: I'd hang up on him and say, sorry, I don't know you.
0: Ah, fuck Karen.
2: You got to just keep it anonymous. That's the move. Keep it anonymous.
0: Yeah, keep it moving.
5: 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It's Courtney and Brendan in the morning. 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
2: 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We've got another crash popping up on Route 146 South as you head into Providence. It's shortly after Mineral Spring Avenue, causing some delays for you there. 95 South, stop and go from the S-curves down into Providence. 195, a real rough ride in both directions. It says you join 95 there. And let's see, routes 6 and 10, lots of brake lights from the 610 connector as you head into Providence as well. 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
1: And good morning, everyone. It's Courtney and Brendan in the morning. Zach alongside. It is your Tuesday, 8:40, and June officially here. It means that the World Cup is kicking off next week, and the tournament's going to be held, of course, in 16 host cities, including Boston. 7 games going to be played in Foxborough at Boston Stadium from June 13th to July 9th, and one of which will be the quarterfinal matchup. And since Foxborough is not far from Providence, of course, we're catching the fever, and we're putting together that PVD fan zone. It's going to run through the tournament time from June 11th through July 19th at Station Park. So you can consult the news to see about what roads are being closed and some detours going on down there.
2: But this is good because Providence is actually closer than Boston is to Foxborough.
1: So this is going to be awesome.
2: Yeah, it's great.
1: And also, Rhode Island Hospitality is getting ready too. They don't have to stay open, but Governor Dan McKee did sign legislation on Friday allowing cities and towns to extend bar and restaurant hours during the tournament if they want to. It seems that most of the games are going to be played, you know, kind of midday, early evening, but there are a dozen games that are going to be late night, like at 10 o'clock at night through early morning. So some bars can remain open, serving alcohol until 3 and then remain open until 4 o'clock between June 11th and July 3rd. So some are into it, some not so much. So it's really a case-by-case basis, but it's good that they have the choice
2: on that. Yeah, that's nice to give them that.
1: And I just saw this, too. People who live near Boston Stadium are hoping to cash in on the crowds. You know how a lot of people are selling their you know, their yards for parking?
2: Right.
1: Well, I guess parking's been a big concern for the upcoming matches in Foxborough, but Walpole residents are now opening up their yards and driveways for fans to use. Some say they're going to charge about $100 a car, and they already are taking reservations. They're putting the word out on social media. Oh, my gosh.
2: Oh, my gosh. That's not worth it to destroy my grass.
1: They're going to be making some money on that. I guess they're going to buy some new grass seed.
2: Yeah, seriously? that's not worth the trouble for me. I'd be going $1,000 a car.
1: Yeah. Oh, but really?
2: Yeah, my lawn is my pride. Have you seen it? It's very green.
1: Oh, I'm sure it's beautiful.
2: And let's see. Also, the New England Patriots sharing images of the newly acquired A.J. Brown entering their facilities.
1: People excited, yeah.
2: Okay, so they're saying that happened today because I guess they just acquired him in trade on Monday.
1: Yeah.
2: So it's going to be really exciting. He was the Philadelphia Eagles wide receiver, I believe, before this. So that means it's a reunion, right? Because Vrabel was over there before, right? Is that what you were telling me?
1: Yeah. See, I'm not huge into sports, but I was reading the article and it said, oh, there's a reunion now between Vrabel.
2: It's the blind helping the blind with you and me here. I'm a very casual sports fan. I like the Patriots. I love the Patriots, actually, as long as there's Cheetos and Doritos and chips and dip, I'm fine. But, you know, I'm obviously not the leading expert. But it's still a really exciting thing. Yeah. So they sent a first-round pick back in, or first-round pick in 2028 and a fifth-round pick in 2027 in exchange for the Pro Bowl wide receiver.
1: And I think he's really happy to be going there, you know. But he did thank all the fans, you know, the Eagles fans and stuff. But I think he's just excited for a new chapter.
2: For sure. Yeah. It's going to be great, I'm sure. Yeah.
1: I think what I heard, I was watching something on the news, and I think he was kind of tearing up when he didn't make, you know, when he wasn't on the Patriots previously. So now I think this is going to be good. We're going to watch for this, see what goes on.
2: Yes, we will. Well, I'm enjoying my chips and dip.
1: And also, exactly. And also a little update on the old Johnston Senior High School yearbook kerfuffle.
2: The senior high school?
1: High school. And the district said, yes, the vendor has agreed to reprint the books at no cost to the students, which is great. But yeah, instead of right on the
2: spine,
1: right there, it's saying shul instead of school, which was kind of funny. I think they should just keep it as a little conversation piece and just have some laughs over it. But now, I guess the thing is, the books were not passed out, so it wasn't widely known about this, and they were working on the problem too. So somebody leaked this, and now they're saying, oh, they're looking for the leaker. So I don't know. So
2: they're looking for the leak. Looking for that drip.
1: They're critical of the individuals who circulated the error, and Human Resources is now conducting reviews and interviews with these individuals. So they're trying to find out who, where the leak came from.
2: The high school's not trying to brag that they don't know how to spell school.
1: Right, exactly.
3: It's Courtney and Brendan in the morning.
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7: 146 southbound, we still have that crash popping up just after Mineral Spring Ave on your way down into Providence, causing some light delays over there. Routes 6 and 10 really gummed up as you head into the capital city. 195 east and westbound, both seeing lots of brake lights as you head in and out of Providence. And 95 south from the S-curves on down, a really rough ride. And also, we've got a crash now just popping up on Route 95. Looks like, just came in. Looks like it's 95 northbound in Cranston. It's like right before you get to 37, causing tons of delays over there. Oof, that's really backing up for you. So allow for plenty of extra time if you're heading through Cranston on your way up into Providence. And that is your Cat Country traffic.
4: 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So looking lovely out there for today. High of 75 this afternoon with a mix of sun and clouds. Low 54 tonight and tomorrow sunshine, even warmer, high of 80. Right now we have 60 in Warwick, 59 in Seekonk, 60 in Providence as we start up your commercial-free workday kickoff.

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Lady Wilson here at Southern New England's Country, and you can check out all of her beautiful pictures from her wedding. She's spilling out more and more of them on her social media feeds. Gorgeous. Hey there, it's Courtney Kelly. Ladies, attention. This sounds like so much fun this week. In the middle of the week, too, I love this. Come to Sassy Succulents Make Your Own Succulent Bar. It's happening in North Kingstown at Back 40 on Wednesday. 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And guess what? 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

0: Michael Ray here at Southern New England's Country. It's Courtney Kelly. Lots of patriotic drinks are coming out to celebrate the semi-quincentennial. Yes, America's 250th birthday. I love this. Narragansett Beer has some special cans with the Liberty Bell on them, America 250 cans. And this is amazing, too. Samuel Adams is celebrating by bringing back a fan-favorite beer collection for the first time in 20 years. It's called the Brewer Patriot Collection. It features four different beers recreated from the actual recipes of the founding fathers. Yeah, like a special molasses porter that's loved by George Washington, a dark wheat ale that was based on notes from Thomas Jefferson and James Madison, a hard root beer honoring Samuel Adams, and also a ginger honey ale made by Jefferson and his wife. My goodness, there you go. You can have that at your barbecue. The four packs are available online for the patriotic price of $17.76.
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0: Brown, new music. I love that one. Woman here at Southern New England's Country. It's Courtney Kelly. So we were talking about this the other day. It is National Camping Month. Yeah. And tomorrow we're going to talk about the best places to go, why you love camping, or maybe why you don't like camping so much. We'll get into that as well. And I have not been camping in a hot minute. So I want you all to convince me why I should go. Of course, I'll probably go more of the glamping kind of situation, I think. But yes, it'll be fun. Brent's going to be back tomorrow. We'll talk all about camping and plus lots of other things too. We've got trending, we've got giveaways, and we'll put a big smile on your face. See you back here tomorrow morning on Cat Country 98.1. Have a great day, everyone.
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0: Jake the Cat and the Cat Country crew are hitting the pavement, and we want you there with us. 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

Cat Country 98.1. I'm Grady Walker, and thanks for spending your day with us here at Southern New England's Country Station. Here's Beer Can't Fix by Thomas Rhett and John Party. 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

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We're just under a week away from Kid Rock and John Party taking over the Xfinity Center in Mansfield as part of the Freedom 250 Tour, and I could not be more excited to kick off the summer with these two guys.

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miles on it. Cat Country 98.1, partly cloudy skies today with a high near 68 and a low around 49. 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

Cat Country 98.1, becoming cloudy today. Highs in the mid-70s. Those clouds stick with us overnight tonight. Lows in the low 50s. And tomorrow, looking at sunny skies, highs could reach 80. For now, though, it's John Morgan and Kid Myself.

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0: 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June is National Camping Month. 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

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Park.

Cat Country, 98.1. Becoming cloudy today. Highs in the mid-70s. We'll see those clouds stick with us overnight tonight. Lows in the low 50s. And for tomorrow, sunshine. Highs could reach 80. For now, it's Zach John King. Get to drinking.

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Tomorrow, they've got your chance to win a pair of tickets to see Ty Myers at Hartford Healthcare Amp in Bridgeport, Connecticut, coming up on Friday, June 19th. For now, it's Jason Aldean. Don't tell on me.

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2: Well, it was down some street we couldn't even pronounce. We were stuck in the middle, loving every ounce. Tequila was cheap, but the flow we were feeling was real. Neither one of us looking for three little words, unless those three words were do not disturb. Checkout was supposed to be noon, but we slept until three.

Cat Country 98.1. Coming up after 3 o'clock today, Kevin Lawrence is going to have your chance to win a pair of tickets to see Ty Myers at Hartford Healthcare Amp in Bridgeport, Connecticut. Coming up

Cat Country, 98.1. Mostly cloudy overnight tonight. Lows in the low 50s. Sunshine tomorrow. We could get as high as 80 degrees. And for Thursday, even better. Sunshine, highs in the mid 80s. It's Post Malone and Blake Shelton right now. Pour me a drink.

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0: And you know what? June is National Camping Month. 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

Cat Country 98.1. Good news at the pump for Rhode Island drivers. AAA says the average price at the gas pump is down about 17 cents from last week for regular gas, sitting right now about $4.28 a gallon. Still not exactly low, but down is down. For now, it's just...

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12: We're back. 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

Cat Country 98.1, waking up weekdays with Courtney and Brendan in the morning, and Southern New England's country all day long. Kevin Lawrence is up next. 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

Cat Country 98.1, just after 3 p.m. I am Kevin Lawrence, taking over in the middle of more of Southern New England's country. 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

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The Red Sox starting up a home stand up at Fenway tonight with the Baltimore Orioles. First pitch coming up at 6:45. Latest from Kane Brown. 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
15: 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Mostly cloudy for later tonight. Gradually becoming mostly clear during the overnight with a low of 50. Sunny skies for tomorrow and warm with a high of 80. Right now, 73 downtown New Bedford. 75 here in Providence at Southern New England's country.

0: someone like me. 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
1: 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Hey, that meteor that was responsible for the loud boom heard in both Rhode Island and Massachusetts on Saturday afternoon was larger than they originally said. NASA now says the meteor was approximately 5 feet in diameter, and get this, weighed more than 12,000 pounds.

Nielsen rated number one. We are Southern New England's country, Cat Country, 98.1. 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

0: Cat Country 98.1. It's Kevin on the commute home. Seeing some trouble right now on Route 138 westbound, just after the Newport Pell Bridge heading over to the Jamestown Verrazano Bridge. Traffic backing up on that stretch of highway. 95 north tangled up from Route 10 in Cranston up to Thurber's here in Providence. 95 south slow from Branch Ave down to Rhode Island Hospital. 195 west creeping along now from the Seekonk East Providence line, getting onto the Washington Bridge. The eastbound side also plugged up.
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I have a pair of tickets right now to see country singer Ty Myers at the Hartford Healthcare Amphitheater in Bridgeport, Connecticut for a show on Friday, June 19th. 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

Cat Country 98.1, mostly cloudy for tonight, looking for a low around 50. Sunny and warm for tomorrow with a high of 80 on Wednesday. Right now, 72 in Somerset, 73 here in Providence at Cat Country 98.1.

Cat Country 98.1. It's Kevin Lawrence taking you home, seeing traffic delays on Route 24 between Rainham and Taunton. Actually, backing up on both sides of the highway near Route 44, 195 West. Slow moving from the Seekonk East Providence line all the way over to the Washington Bridge. The eastbound side also jammed up. 95 North, stop and go from Route 10 in Cranston up to Thurber's. 95 South, pockets of heavy volume from Branch Ave down to

Country 98.1. And gas prices in Rhode Island have dropped. The average price for a gallon of regular unleaded today is $4.28, which is 17 cents lower than last week's $4.48.

Cat Country 98.1, almost quitting time if you're leaving work and heading home. Seeing delays on Route 138 westbound, the backup starts just after the Newport Pell Bridge and right before the Jamestown-Verrazano Bridge. We have a disabled vehicle blocking the right lane. That's the cause of that traffic delay. 95 North, heavy and slow from Route 10 in Cranston up to 195 here in Providence. 95 South, stacking up from Smithfield Ave down to Rhode Island Hospital. 610 connector inbound, bumper to bumper. 195 West at a crawl now from the Seekonk East Providence line over to the Washington Bridge.

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It's Kevin Lawrence on the drive at 5. And I screwed up. 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

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It's the drive at 5. Lots of brake lights right now on 95 North. We're backing up from Route 10 in Cranston up to 195 here in Providence. 95 South, that stop and go from Smithfield Ave down to Rhode Island Hospital. 146 South, backed up from Branch Ave down to I-95. The 610 connector crawling along. 195 East and West, bumper to bumper, getting onto the Washington Bridge. And 24 South, slow near 495 near the Bridgewater rest areas.

Cat Country 98.1. Mostly cloudy for tonight. Gradually becoming clear in the overnight, though, with a low of 50. Sunny and hot for tomorrow with a high of 80. Right now, 68 downtown Providence at Cat Country 98.1.

Country 98.1. He'll be taking over the Mohegan Sun Arena in Uncasville, Connecticut, coming up on Sunday, June 21st. 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

Cat Country 98.1, the last place Red Sox back at it tonight as they start up a homestand with the Baltimore Orioles up at Fenway. 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

Cat Country 98.1, winding down your drive at 5. Still seeing lots of brake lights on 195 West from the Seekonk East Providence line over to the Washington Bridge. The eastbound side also jammed tonight. 95 North, bumper to bumper from about Route 10 in Cranston all the way up to Thurber's. And then 95 South, pockets of heavy volume from Smithfield Ave down to Rhode Island Hospital.

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Cat Country 98.1. Of course, June is now officially here, which means the World Cup kicks off next week. The tournament going to be held in 16 host cities, including Boston. Seven games will be played in Foxborough from June 13th to July 9th, one of which will be a quarterfinal matchup.

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Cat Country 98.1, mostly cloudy for tonight. Gradually becoming clear late in the overnight with a low of 52. Going to be a sunny day tomorrow with a high of 80 on Wednesday. Right now, 66 in Providence.

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Cat Country 98.1. Look who's here. Andy Shaw on deck after 7 p.m. He's just stepping into the Cat Country studios with more of Southern New England's country ahead for your Tuesday night. This is Jameson Rogers now. Cold beer calling my name on Cat Country 98.1.

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0: 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June is National Camping Month. 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

Cat Country 98.1, you've got Andy Shaw bringing you Southern New England's country back like I never left. Thanks for hanging out with me on this Tuesday night. We got a good show for you. Let's kick it off with Carrie Underwood, one of the greats. Here's Undo It.

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Cat Country 98.1. The weather tonight, a little bit warmer, mostly cloudy skies and gradually clearing up throughout the night with a low around 51. Tomorrow, that sun is coming back out. Sunny skies with a high near 78.

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